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Just got a check, it's a big one.

0: What's that? Eat the money, coming crumbs and the bread. It's season to print in a suit, double breasted.
1: Puff it on the gas, unleaded. Halle Berry in my DMs, try to get it.
0: And I bought a Kelly King just to wet it. 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

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I understand it, but I cannot explain.

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I was in transit, I was in ends, I was in traffic, had on my flex. Everything candid, I was in ends, and now I just landed.

0: Good morning, guys. Good morning. It's 10 o'clock in the morning. It's 10 o'clock, guys. 10. Bonjour, hein?
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Radio U, le plaisir absolu. Let me get a little piece of you, cause you know that we'll come through. Let me get a little fun from you, let me get a little loving too. Let me get a little piece of you, cause you know that we'll come through. Let me get a little fun from you, let me get a little loving too. Let me get

His bones are breaking, cutouts in the photographs, splitting our prescriptions, broken biscuits. Living room, broke into bones, scenes cut cause the copy's cracked. Smithereens across the carpet, broken biscuits. Can a river stop its banks from bursting?

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Scenes cut cause the copy's cracked. Smithereens across the carpet. Broken biscuits. Can a river stop its banks from bursting? Blame the council, not the rain. No preparation for the breakdown.

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I know you think of me as just a jerk off. 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AC in this bitch like Freon. I don't give a fuck about the shit we disagree on. We about to make the record of the year. Clips 2002 type of deal. 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But can I please get my damn meal? Yesterday, my fantasy. Jumping, jumping over my memory. Surrounded by fucking blasphemy. You brought me to church. 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

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Bust up 4-5, Nanko one Remington. Any boy, this ball a turn them in a Killington. Bad man, you know we